Can't wait to set my eyes on the land that the family's from. Westmoreland, yeah. What's up, cuz? What's up, cuz?

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0: 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My romancing was fine till I got out of line, cause I beeped when I should have bopped.

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Relax yourself, girl, be settled in. 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
1: Come on, say that there, leave that there.

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2: Yeah, and introduce it. Take it from the top. You know, I'm something.
1: Okay, we got speed. We're rolling.
0: You ready?
3: It's a mixtape.
4: But tune for us. But tune for us. Okay.
5: I knew that could be a sound of the future.
6: Fip tape. ADN musical.
7: 298-01-653 Sierra Vista. It's a party. I've seen the chicks.
8: They say get loud.

0: We got an album coming out called License to Ill.
1: In the end of August.
2: End of August.
0: Oh, the Beastie Boys album is going to be deaf. Ain't it going to be deaf?
1: It has about, what, 10 new songs?
3: God, it's about 12 new songs.
1: 12 new songs.
0: New songs on it. Kind of flying away in a B-Boy.

0: difference between a rapper and an MC.
1: It's between a barista and some jackass who makes a cup of coffee.
2: Yeah.
1: You know what I'm saying?
3: Okay, yeah. That's done.
0: All right. See.
1: Difference between
2: sommelier and just, you know, a drunk.
1: Difference between somebody making a loaf of bread or going to the boulangerie. Mm. You know? This is the difference between a rapper and an MC.

Hi, I'm Edrod from the Beastie Boys, and I'd like to invite y'all onto our tour bus. We're on tour with Run DMC and Houdini and LL Cool J, and this is our bus. We decided we needed a tour bus, so we figured what better bus to get than Elvis Presley's bus.

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Bonita Applebaum.

0: Oh, should we get up and go to the record store now?
1: Who is it?
0: You sell rap music?
2: We have some rap music. Uh-huh.

0: Beastie Boys, not from Brooklyn, from Manhattan, but he is...
1: MCA.
2: And where are you from?
1: Brooklyn, USA.
0: All right.
3: All right, and I guess about now, I'm Mike D, born and bred in Manhattan, USA. Thank you.
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5: 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Collection.
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Champagne enjoyment for campaigns deploying. I'm most stamped in Amazon Prime employment. It's a bad time to annoy me. The path line from your face to my right palm is gorgeous. If I swing mine, I see y'all niggas in court, cause you know niggas recording. Cause that little nigga's important. They always asking about locations. I shop is assorted. I got these bitches imported by Yahoo. Think I'm in Japan. They left right when I was afraid. They left right when I had a plan. They left right. Fuck it, but it cool. I grew up fucking with the pan. That got furious. Feel like Tyrese Gibson. Like, y'all cop, please. I cop, please. I experienced it.